Torrin Wells and Miles Minnick, second to none, his Radio Z. It's Matt inside the nighttime all across Z Nation. We got all kinds of requests to get to this hour. I got Lindy on the way, some KB, something new from him. We got Lynn, Stephen Malcolm with 4 King and Country, some Del Mac on the list as well. And we're starting the whole thing off right now. Daniel Spriggs, this is Show Me How to Live, his Radio Z.

0: know the call of God on your life is to surrender completely. Author and pastor Louis Giglio with a little devotion for you today. Starts with a verse. Psalm 1:3 says, "That person is like a tree planted by streams of water, which yields its fruit in season, and whose leaf does not wither. Whatever they do prospers." And Louis says, Jesus lives in you. And when Jesus lives in you, your slate is clean. You're set free from condemnation, and you're given a new life and placed into a new family. This is not a negotiation. It's a call to surrender completely to Jesus. And when you do that, you're going to be like a tree that is planted by those streams of living water. Your sapling of faith will thrive best when you set your mind and heart on Christ daily. God's made a way for you to bear much fruit, but you got to do it in His season and in His timing. God's way is not a restriction. It's an overwhelming freedom, because you not only prosper, but have protection. Your leaf will not wither, He says. What a great promise. The call, though, is to surrender completely.
1: If I had 10,000 tongues, I couldn't tell all that the Lord has done for me. So I

wife and my kid. Holy Spirit, won't you calm down? Feel the verse, let it flow, let it rain down. Can't do it on my own, I'ma break down. Let the words that I speak be yours now. Got a sling and a stone and a father's blessing. Got a gift I don't own, it's a piece of heaven.

Alike in the light on the Z Radio. Got to say what's up to Terrence out in Charleston. I appreciate you listening tonight. Your Del Mac less than five. Colton Dixon is here right now. It's the love I have for you. It's Radio Z.

0: Tadashi, Aza Gazelle, Zach Paradise together on that one. It's Save Us, his Radio Z. Matt here, and our little pop quiz ready to go. Ladies and gentlemen, boys and girls, it's time.
1: And now, today's one question quiz.
0: One question, and here it is. The first Batman movie to not have the word Batman in it was what? Think about it. No Googling and no AI. The first Batman movie to not have the word Batman in it. I'll give you the answer in just a few. It's the one question quiz.

0: Z-Mix action right there. Move, Lindy, and Halt V, his Radio Z. It's Matt. All right, we got our pop quiz going, and if you're playing along, let's see if you got it.
1: And now, today's one question quiz.
0: If you missed the question, I'll give it to you again real quick. Which movie in the Batman franchise was the first one to not have the word Batman in the title? It was The Dark Knight, 2008. Heath Ledger, of course, Christian Bale, and actually, the movie had no bats in it. So I don't know. They were just running for Batman. But that's the answer to today's one question quiz.

0: Anxiety shows up loud. Racing thoughts, tight chest, overthinking everything. But God shows up louder.
1: 1 Peter says, cast all your cares on him because he cares for you.
0: It's not a cute verse. That's a lifeline. When your mind spirals at 2 a.m., God isn't panicking. He's steady. He's close. He's holding you together when you feel like you're falling apart. Breathe. God's got you. The Z.

Lynn, that's Grace on Me, the Z Radio. We're living life turned up and playing requests. Jamie in Simpsonville looking for Forrest Frank. You know I got you. It's going to be a good night. Okay, his Radio Z. I'm about to have

I was talking with a friend of mine who is trying to hire a couple of people for the summer for his business. He's kind of, you know, it's a seasonal thing and he needs some help. And he asked me if I knew anybody, asked me if either of my kids were looking for work. And I told him, yeah, my son has two jobs already this summer. And, you know, it's hard because people are either already lined up with work or they don't want to work. And I find that so odd because in the summer, man, I didn't work like full time, right? Probably a few days a week. We did a lot of beach stuff and, you know, hanging out in pools and all the summer stuff, going on bike rides, all that. But we got to talking about summer jobs and I was thinking about some of the ones I had. I had this one where this McDonald's in a beach town hired people that worked at McDonald's, and I was working at McDonald's in high school, and I put in for that, and I won like the lottery to be able to go. And so they would put you up in this beach house. They had, you know, I think I was 17. It was the year I graduated high school. I got to spend like 6 or 8 weeks up at the beach, and it was really cool. It was a lot of fun. I don't know how they let me do that at 17. I don't think they would do that now. By the way, I have another one that was crazy, and I'll tell you about that later. But I want to know your favorite or least favorite or maybe most memorable summer job. If you want to chime in on that, love to hear it.

It's Hip Hop and Hope the Z Radio, Tiki Lau and your goodness. It's Matt. You got the uplift here. Hour number three coming at you. Some great requests lined up. We got Joseph O'Brien, Wandy. We got Graham. I got some Jeremy Camp in there, Halvey, and a whole lot more. Going to get this thing started right now with Good Weather Forecast and Geo. And stick around. What I Learned at Church This Week, I'm sharing that next.

0: You know, the truth about relationships is that you need truth in relationships. It's vital. And what I learned at church this week, Pastor Craig Groeschel sharing how to unlock that honesty.
1: So how do you get there? How do you go from hiding something? Because some of you right now have some part of your relationship you're holding back and you're hiding, and you want to get past the hiding to the honesty. How do you do it? Well, you do it by confessing. And there's two types of confession, and most people only know about one. What are the two types of confession? Well, the first one is this. You confess to God for forgiveness. What does this word say? He says, hey, God is faithful and just. If you confess your sins to God, he's faithful. If you confess your sins to God, he's faithful and just to cleanse you from all unrighteousness if you confess your sins to God. So you confess to God for forgiveness. There's a second type of confession, and that

0: is you confess to each other for healing.
1: That is the hard one. Nobody's dying to admit that they're wrong, right? And calling out the other person isn't always fun either, but that honesty is crucial for intimacy. You can't bury it. You got to share it. The truth in love and with grace. And Pastor Craig has more on this coming up in part two of What I Learned at Church This Week. Just a few.

0: honesty is one of the keys to intimacy. You got to be honest with God. He knows anyway. But what I learned at church this week, Pastor Craig Groeschel showing us that you also got to be honest with each other.
1: So you confess to God for forgiveness. There's a second type of confession, and that is you confess to each other for healing. What does James say? James said this. James says, therefore, confess your sins to each other and pray for each other. We're praying together daily. Confess your sins to each other and pray for each other so that you may be healed. Watch this. You confess to God for forgiveness. If you confess your sins, be faithful and just, forgive you. You confess to each other for healing. Confess your sins one another and pray for each other that you may be healed. Most people stop at the first one. We confess to God and we think it's good enough. But James says, no, you confess to each other and pray that you're healed.
0: Got to call your own fouls and be willing to call the other person out too. In love, with grace, you will only be as close as you both are honest. I know it's hard, but I encourage you to try that honesty with each other, all right? Along with praying together and just see what God can do in your relationship, no matter how broken it is or how close you are. You can stay that way. Pastor Craig Groeschel has more on this. The full message is up at life.church or on their YouTube channel. And that's What I Learned at Church this week.

Joshua Micah and Owl City, letting the light in. It's the Z Radio, a little Way Back Wednesday track for you there. I say what's up to Sherelle hanging in the Berg tonight. Appreciate you listening to the Z Channel, and a little 4 King and Country for you here, Taylor Hill.

0: Fall.
1: And that is his latest, Trust Fall, his Radio Z, Matthew. And seeing a lot of great graduation speeches floating around this year. Some big names, some unknowns, and some great advice floating around out there. There's some pretty bad advice out there, too. But my friend Melissa sharing a great quote from 25 years ago from a commencement speech by Mr. Rogers, Fred Rogers. And I think this holds true today for sure. It says, "You don't ever have to do anything sensational in order to love or to be loved." I think that's really important to remember, right? We're all looking to do that big, big thing. But man, the biggest thing you can do is love and make sure that you accept the love too. You got to learn to be loved as well. So I love that. Mr. Rogers and Melissa, thanks for sharing. Tonight.

0: Jeremy Camp, no survivors. Nate in Savannah checking in for that one. It's Matt. And yeah, the Hurricanes, man, they survived. They survived the Vegas heat and more importantly, the Vegas Golden Knights. They came back with a 2-2 tie for tomorrow night's game. And I'm looking forward to it, man. We got the home ice advantage back. I'm feeling good about that. And it was the first game in the finals that was decided by more than one goal. Even if it was an empty netter, I'll take it.
1: Really thought it'd make me happy. In the end, it gave me nothing. I'm so sick and tired of everything I've tried to fill my heart.

Hovey and Connor Price right there. That's Automatic. It's the Z Radio. That's going to do it for me tonight. I will see you back here tomorrow, game night, and we'll be here cranking up the tunes. You can have the Z on in the background while you're watching the Canes. Hopefully, get their first lead in this series. It's so nerve-wracking watching the game because, you know, man, I mean, you could score. Well, it's already been proven in this series alone. They scored 3 in 39 seconds, so you can't look away for even a second, but that's what makes it fun, right? So go Canes. Cade is in next. Keep it on the Z.

Yo, dude, so for this No Idols song, I kind of hear, one, two, three, yeah.

Rolling on through a Wednesday night together, and do I have some good news? Maybe the goodest of news. Even though that's not a word, I've got music that's real, and it's here for you. Just make sure to keep your speakers turned up so you can listen in to the likes of Derek Minor and Cannon. So glad you're listening in to the Intern Takeover.

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And if there is something that you need to save, it's going to be on your device and it's going to be through your app store, where there is our free app for you to download on any iOS or Android device that you have available. And when you do that, you'll be able to listen in anytime, anywhere. You won't have to move or go anywhere. It's going to be right there in your handheld device, or maybe on your laptop, or maybe even on your big TV or Xbox. Either way, we've got more music coming to you, and this time it's Lindy and Hovey. It's a remix.

The lights may be low, but the volume doesn't have to be when you're listening to music like that that just keeps the good vibes going from Lecrae and Miles Minnick. That is Heaven Sent. And right now, we got another duo headed your way, this time Jordan Feliz and KB.

0: Isaac Mathers with a bit of a throwback track as we are ending our day together. So glad that you are listening in. You're not going to regret staying up late, not just for the music, but in a few minutes, we're going to be making a recap of what happened just last night for the Carolina Hurricanes and what that means going forward for the rest of the Stanley Cup Finals. But right now, let's scream from the rooftop that we're listening into more music. Here's Holvey and No Big Deal.
1: We'll sing your name from the rooftop. We'll bring you praise and we won't stop. It's not for us, it's for your heart.

Sarah Rees coming through your speakers here on the Intern Takeover, and it's Kate the Wave here as well. And there's no shocker about this. We're going to be talking sports in another segment of the Cabello Sports Network, and we're talking about the Hurricanes, baby. And man, am I excited as always. You might be able to hear the smile on my face, but Carolina won their must-win game of last night against the Knights. Not only does this tie the series back to 2-2, but it brings the series back to Raleigh, which I think is a really good weapon for the Hurricanes, because the fans in that center are as loud as they can be. And that's an underrated part of sports that I don't think a lot of people understand. But we have to talk about two things. One, Captain Jordan Staal, who really became Captain Hurricane, not only being able to score on a third period diving goal, which was absolutely amazing and absolutely mind-blowing and really athletic when you think about it, but there was an open net goal towards the end that really sank the dagger in for Carolina to win that game as of last night. And of course, they made a switch when it came to their goalies. Now, Anderson is not a bad goalie by any means, but I think when it came to Vegas, they just had his number and it was time to make a change. And I think that that goalie has done a phenomenal job so far. Happy to have them in here. And you might remember that for Carolina and Vegas, they combined for some of the most points when it comes to a Stanley Cup Finals. That has now increased from their previous 26 goals to 33, now tied for the second highest total through the first four games of a Stanley Cup Finals. You know me and you know Matt, we're both going to be cheering on the Hurricanes for the next few games, especially as they're back in Raleigh. But what we don't have to wait for and can enjoy right now, it's more music, and although you can't see it, you'll definitely hear it coming from the likes of Fifth Harmony. We've

That's the truth coming to your listening ears from Gio and John Michael Howe. And that's really a great reminder. The devil is a liar. Don't listen to him, but you can continue to listen into his Radio Z, because we've got another reason for you to stay up a little later with more music, especially from the likes of Jordan Feliz.

0: Even among the late night, you're safe right where you are, and you've got some sound coming to you that's uplifting and encouraging. But if there is a song out there that you absolutely love and you want to let us know about it so that way we can play it for you, all you have to do is text into our hit line at 866-441-4487. And that's not all. You can leave your name and where you're from so that way we can shout you out for making such a great suggestion. Marion wanted to hear from the likes of Kate Thompson. I've got that right here with That's What the Cross Is For.
1: Do you have a list of regrets? This longer than it's ever been.

To know and love here on the late night radio waves, Gabe Von Oven, starting off the second hour the right way. But I really think there's no wrong way to start the hour, because at the end of the day, it's all uplifting and it's all encouraging music coming to you. Just make sure that you keep your speakers turned up, and you better believe it, there's more coming to you right now from Elevation Rhythm.

Believe it on the late night playlist. The night is still young, and so is the music. And trust me when I say you're going to be glad that you stayed up for this song from Joseph O'Brien.

0: Like the song entails, a thunderbolt of a song coming through the radio waves for Santillanes, Otto Blue, and Tedashi. And if you want to make sure that you can listen into our music anytime you can, not just maybe once every few chances like a real thunderbolt, you need to download our free app that's available on any iOS or Android device. And again, you'll be able to listen in anytime, anywhere, and there won't need to have any fear because you'll have the music right where you want to have it. And right now, here's NF.
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back, watching my mansion burn to ash while I

If you had to look at throwback tracks in the dictionary, that tune right there is the perfect example for Social Club Misfits and Ty Brazel. Such an underrated duo, but glad to have them both here on the radio waves. And in just a few minutes, I'm going to be going over how South Carolina is going to be represented in space. But right now, I don't want to keep more music on the down low. I want to bring it to you, especially from the likes of Abby Seiler.

Yo, dude, so for this No Idol song, I kind of hear, one, two, three, yeah. Oh, you're

Brandon Lake with Schema Boy here on the Intern Takeover. Glad to have that duo in the mix, and it's Cade the Wave here as well. I've already mentioned a few names, but I've got to mention one more, and that being Randy Bresnik, who is not only a graduate of the Citadel, but will command the Artemis 3 mission for NASA's plan to return humans to the moon. And I think it's really cool that in times like these, you can have different places be represented in the people that go up into space. So in a layman's terms, South Carolina is going to be going to space through Mr. Bresnik, who is the commander of this mission. Now, if you're curious what Artemis 3 is going to be doing, it's scheduled for next year and will take place in low orbit, and they won't be on the lunar surface, but they will actually test critical systems for Artemis 4, which will be the first crewed lunar landing since Apollo 17, which will be planned for 2028. And I think this is so cool that we have a guy like Randy Bresnik who, you know, has all of his experience, but still, again, can represent places like South Carolina when being up in literal space. Obviously, massive congrats to him. I'm sure that he's worked his tail off to get where he is, especially to be the commander of a lunar, or rather space mission. You know, I'm saluting him here in the studio. Glad that he's going to be aboard. I'm sure that they are going to be in good hands, and you're going to be in good hands as well right now, because I've still got more music for you to listen into from Joshua Micah. We'll be right back.

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1: Okay, so faith isn't fragile, and trust isn't just a vibe. It's armor. We're talking real armor.
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3: Here we have the missing link.
1: Doubts, distractions, digital chaos. But when trust in God becomes your gear, you stop playing defense.
4: It worked for me.
1: This isn't blind faith. It's bold, intentional, soul-deep connection. Put on truth, lace up love, and walk steady. Stay geared up in grace.
5: Whoa. Awesome.
1: The Z,

The music, that's second to none. It's always the best to listen into, and it's uplifting and encouraging coming from the likes of Torrin Wells and Miles Minnick. And you know the saying, every radio host has a favorite. This is one of mine from Lauren Daigle. This is You Say.

0: bittersweet as it is that we made it to the end of another weekday, it's bittersweet for myself because that just means the end of another day for the show. But of course, I would like to think that you and I both had a great time listening to some great music, talking about a few things along the way. But what makes that all the better, the music's going to be here tomorrow. I will be here as well. And if you didn't already know, I will be here same time, same place as always after Matt. And with everything else out of the way, the formality said and done, I always want to leave you with two things. One, that the Lord loves you. And two, He is always with you. Don't forget that. This has been Cade the Wave, and I will see you on the radio waves.
1: It's a paradise, and it calls my name, but I can't keep taking holidays.
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0: Graduation feels like stepping off a cliff into a whole new world. 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
1: But your faith doesn't stay behind with your old school ID.
0: Joshua 1:9 says, "Be strong and courageous, for the Lord your God is with you wherever you go." That means the dorm, the job, the unknown future, all of it. 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You're leveling up with God right beside you. The Z.

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0: Save time talking to the voices in my head that make me think twice, telling me it doesn't mean it's wrong because it feels right. 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
0: Ephesians 2:10 calls you his masterpiece. 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So when your brain tells you you're not enough, remember who made you. God doesn't create mistakes. He creates purpose. 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The Z.

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1: You can listen to the Z just by saying the word.
0: What's the word?
1: We can't say it right now or she's going to start talking back to us. But you know the word, right? The A word? That's right. You can listen to the Z on your Amazon Echo. The Z.

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1: Let me tell you about the king, reigning above, powerful and mighty, came down to love. 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

0: Yo, dude, so for this No Idol song, I kind of hear, one, two, three, yeah.
1: Oh, you're

Ain't no chains, ain't no idols. Brandon Lake and Schema Boy, and every time I hear that song, it challenges me because, you know, the idols come back, and not even idols that you think. That's the good things can get in the way of God if we let it be an idol. Even our sweethearts, our families, our calling, our mysteries. Got to be careful. Good morning. Speaking of careful, I'm telling you, I've got taken some great care to find everything from NF and Del Mac to Zoe Music, a little Miles Minnick and Taryn Wells on the way. Right now, Abby Seiler, she has been one of those that's kind of in the test kitchen, in and out, as she's been growing up in her music and her ministry. This is her latest. Check out Deep Down Low. So good. Something

Her name is Abby Seiler, Deep Down Low. You'll find her in popping up sometimes in some summer camps, singing and leading worship. That's happened to this next guy as well, Taryn Wells. Now a pastor, formerly the lead singer of Royal Taylor, and then an individual artist, now all the above. And he was the kind of guy that would, in the middle of the summer, just drop in to different places where he had connections. You know, he knew a friend, he knew a youth pastor. Next thing you know, he's at Myrtle Beach, or he's at the beach on the coast of Alabama, or in Florida, or out in Phoenix, just being the worship leader for a session, and then off he'd go. Very cool guy. And this is his very cool new song with Miles Minnick, Second to None.

0: All My Life, Zoe Music, all the laughs in the background. It's their youth group hanging out with them in the studio. I am Britt, and I am thrilled to be hanging out in this studio with you. We're going to dive into God's Word in just a few minutes, about 7:30 or so. But right now, I want you to know that up all night and up all day, we've got different friends across the nation that help us with our Z Care line. 877-443-CARE, always answered, always responded to via text. 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

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I'm going to dive into God's Word in just a few minutes. But first, Del Mack reminding us that even in the midst of the battles we have with fear, with anxiety, and with stress, God brings us good news. The good news is He is for us. He is with you and will be with you to the end of the age. Just have to trust Him. Good news is next from Del Mack.

You're right. It is a better version. That's the Gabby Verrett and Colton Dixon version of Built a Boat. Happy to play it for you. 866-441-HITS is straight to the studio. If you want to talk to us on the air, the ZJs, maybe a request, or a lot of times it's comments about a song like, who was that? That was Gabby Verrett. Yeah, the country artist that was singing with Colton Dixon on that one. And also just, you know, let us know what's going on in your life. We're praying for some friends. A lot of churches in VBS. Two friends in Charleston, another in Savannah, all dealing with VBS this week. I'm going to be doing next week at our church. And at least between now and the end of VBS next week, I'm still going to call this song the Shack, Rack, and Benny song. It's No Smoke.

0: praises.
1: All praise to you, Jesus. This is the Z. That's Halvey and No Big Deal. The song's called Rooftop. And moments away from Matthew 13:31. It's our Z verse for the day. Can't wait to dive into that with you in just a couple of minutes. And yes, I saw that request for the Toes in the Sand band. They are hopeful. Actually, that's the name of the band, Hopeful. And their song, Everything Is Better, is on the way. And we dive into God's Word coming up in two songs.
2: If I had 10,000 tongues, I couldn't tell all that the Lord has done for me. So I

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Holy Spirit, won't you calm down? Feel the verse, let it flow, let it rain down. Can't do it on my own, I'ma break down. Let the words that I speak be yours now. Got a sling and a stone and a father's blessing. Got a gift I don't own, it's a piece of heaven. This

0: That's enough for me.
1: That's enough for me. The song is Hills and Horizons, classic from Futures on the Z. Good morning, Matthew 13:31. The kingdom of heaven is like a mustard seed. That is our Z verse for the day. And when he talks about it, he says, it's like this mustard seed that a man took and planted in his field. Though it is the smallest of all seeds, yet when it grows, it's the largest of garden plants and becomes a tree so that the birds come and actually perch in its branches. Think about this. What's its size? Like 2 millimeters across? And evidently, it comes in a bunch of varieties. I learned this from our quiet time this morning. It comes in yellow, black, and white. And within that seed is a nutritional profile, including vitamins A and B6 and B12 and C and E and K, plus a source of calcium and iron and magnesium and phosphorus and potassium and sodium and zinc. Didn't know you'd have a history or a chemistry lesson this morning, but it has anti-inflammatory and anti-cancer properties. Mercy, goodness. And Jesus talked about how this small seed becomes this huge blessing, both with its fruit, so to speak, and with the place that birds can perch. I pray that you and I realize that there's an awful lot we can learn from Scripture that reminds us that God takes small things and grows mighty things. From small seeds grow mighty, mighty trees. I pray that you and I would be letting the Lord nurture the seeds that are our own life, and that we would be casting seeds too, because God multiplies seeds. And you know, sometimes the seed that we sow is our time. God can multiply that. Sometimes it's our acts of service. God can multiply that. Sometimes it's wisdom. God can multiply that. Or money or compassion. God can multiply that. And here's the cool part. When God looks at our sowing, he can promise us this blessing. God is able to bless you abundantly so that in all things, at all times, having all that you need, you will abound in every good work. A lot of alls in that. 2 Corinthians 9:8. Lord, help us to sow the seeds that you've given us today in such a way that it brings all praise and all glory to you, Jesus. That's the all we want to do. We love you so very much, and we pray that your word would be nurtured in our life today. And again, we would be casting seeds of hope, of faith, and love. We love you, Jesus, and thank you for loving us first. In your precious name we pray. Amen.
2: I woke up this morning, I got up and prayed. Thanking the Lord for another good day. I kept it simple, no need to explain.

You're loving it. We're loving it. It's a brand new band from California. Hopeful is what they are called and who they are. And Everything Is Better on the Z. Also love more new music. I've been playing this ever since Saturday night when I discovered fresh new song from Anastasia Tolstikova. I think I'm saying that right now. No matter how you pronounce her name, she sings great praise in a unique style. It's EDM, Christian electronic dance music. Lord, there is no God.

Joy isn't pretending everything's perfect. Joy is choosing to trust God even when life feels messy. James 1:2 says to count it all joy, not because struggle is fun, but because God is working through it. Joy is strength. Joy is rebellion against the chaos. Joy is saying, God, you're good, even if today isn't. So choose joy, not because life is easy, but because God is with you. The Z.

The answer is yes, Carter. We are trying to get you going. You seem to get amped up and dancing through, brushing your teeth. Way to go. Thanks for letting us be your soundtrack to Life Turned Up. That was Lindy and Hulvik. Up next, Sean Curran. This is The Z.

up learning about the sparrow. How you love and never let go. All the stories are true.

0: Stephen Malcolm along with For King and Country and KB with Yes on the Z. And the answer was yes. We were talking about earlier this week all the different foods that just make summer special. And true, we can have ice cream anytime, but ice cream in the summer is especially good. And I'm going to give you a double scoop. A double scoop of Lecrae today. Here's his new one with John Bellion called Holidays. And after that, one that is all about life change, Zombie. Again, back to back, Lecrae, as we start our Thursday together.
1: It's a paradise and it calls my name, but I can't keep taking holidays.
2: It's a paradox.

No more Walking Dead. Alive in Christ today. That's Lecrae and Zombie on the Z. Hope you're having a great Thursday. Crazy, crazy things. This unique person got pulled over for speeding in Holland, and not only did he lose his driver's license, but also his car, because he was speeding at, 112 miles an hour. That's way over the speed limit. I don't even know if they have a, Autobahn over in Holland. But bottom line, you know what he said the reason was? He was trying to dry his car. I don't think that's going to cut it. Be safe out there, please. I know our music is fast and makes you want to drive a little faster, but be safe. Keep it in the speed limit.

is closing things out for me, but I'll be back at noon. Looking forward to spending some more time with you. I am excited to listen with you to Chad. Chad's got a great morning show coming up. Also, music from Taylor Hill and Gio, Michael Howell. I'm leaving with Ryan Ellis, all about how I love Jesus so much. And though I do, we all do. We all have valleys and mountaintops. Sometimes we just never want to come down.

Life turned up. It's the Z. Now, the way this hour, breaking news in the world of food that I think you might want to know about. But first, it's something that you can do right now about every single one of your problems, and it will help. That secret will be shared.

satisfied. Morning, it's the Z. Now, if you need it, ask for it. But if you don't get it, when you ask for it, be okay with not having it. Try to figure it out without it, because maybe you weren't supposed to have it in the first place.

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1: Now, even though it's really old, it's very relevant to what you are going through right now. My name is Chad, and I'm talking about the Bible. So if you're not in the Bible a lot, I would highly encourage you to get into it. I know that I need to get into it more. But one thing that it's very clear about is the need for us to share our wants and desires with our Creator. And we do this through prayer. So if you have a need, a desire, want help for direction, take all of that to Jesus in prayer. Now, will that automatically guarantee that you get what you want? The answer is no. But over time, it will transfer trust to Him through prayer, open-handedly, knowing that what He gives is what we need. And sometimes what we need is the word no. And I don't like that, but we can't know unless we ask. So share what you have today with your Creator, and He will give you what you need.

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He sits on the throne, highly seated, for his blood has atoned. He's a roller of stones, can't you see? Let me tell you.

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1: Life turned up. 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So do that right now, in fact.

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So think outside the box.

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1: Breaking news. 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
0: Yeah, more breaking news in the world of food. Good Pop, the Popsicle people, announced the return of a viral sweet treat that they had last year, I believe it was. It was the viral fudge and vanilla French fry pop. They teamed up with the Orelda French fry people. I'm probably saying that wrong. But here's the thing. That French fry pop sold out in minutes. So if you were hoping to get one, I'm so sorry. You can't this year. Chances are it'll be back next year. But it kind of makes you question who in your community is so into French fry popsicles that they would even know about this to the point where they'd get in on it before they even sold out. And then there's also a very good chance that a friend of yours that is just so crazy just popped into your mind. So maybe text them and ask them if they have some to share.

0: Got no more idols. 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
1: Ladies and gentlemen,

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If somebody else could read it before interacting with you, if it would help, what would that say? We'll talk a little bit about warning labels on the way this hour. But first, it's how to know who somebody really is almost every single time, and I'll share that with you coming up.

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Holy Spirit, won't you calm down? Feel the verse, let it flow, let it rain down. 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Let the words that I speak be yours now. Got a sling and a stone and a father's blessing. Got a gift I don't own, it's a piece of heaven. This life I'ma lose just to find truth. Buried my flesh.

Blessing. Hey, thanks for listening to the Z. Now, no matter what the outside influences are, sometimes it's being tired, sometimes it's being stressed, but at the end of it all, you and I are responsible for how we respond. And I don't like saying that out loud at all, because that's a reminder that I have a lot of work to do.

morning. It's the Z. Now, if you really want to know who someone is, make sure you're around them when they're really tired. My name is Chad. Because who they are bubbles to the surface quickly, and I'm pointing the finger at me, and I know I've got a lot of work to do in that space. But I was reminded of this over the last couple nights when my children, who are playing softball and baseball, had a doubleheader. Both of them, in fact, had two games back-to-back in the same ballpark on opposite fields, and they stagger started by about 30 minutes. So for about 3.5 hours, my wife and I took turns at different ball fields so we could each watch our children play. And now my middle daughter, who was wildly exhausted, had a very rough first game. Struck out 3 times, wasn't really paying attention in the outfield, all because she was incredibly tired. Now, after a quick pep talk, kind of bringing it all into focus, she got it together. She started hitting the ball, she started catching pop flies, and at the end of it all, had a really solid second game. One they won, by the way. But without the pep talk, she probably would have played the same way during the second game because she wasn't focused. And it was a really clear reminder to me that oftentimes when I'm tired, I don't want to live life to my full potential. I want to just get done with the day. I want to get through my work and just check all the boxes. And while there are a million reasons why you and I are tired, so many in fact, it doesn't give us permission not to live life to the fullest today, because today is what we do have, and being tired just isn't an excuse.

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1: Now, if you had a warning label other people could see before they interacted with you, what would it be, Brenda?
2: 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I don't have an off button.
1: Okay, well, I will not get you started. I don't know where to go from here.
2: Okay, bye-bye.
1: Okay, she knows herself well, I guess.

friends are there when you need someone to talk with. Hanging out and living life together. Hey. 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This is why when we ask Jesus into our life, he becomes your best friend. Need to talk or pray? Hit us up at thez.com.

Life turned up. It's the Z. Now, not everybody has them, but wouldn't it make the world so much easier to deal with if everybody you interacted with had a warning label? Mine would probably be, please don't talk to until he's had two cups of coffee.

0: This is the Z.
1: Now, it would make life so much easier if everybody you interacted with had a warning label that you could read first before you interacted. It would just save us all kinds of awkward situations, I think. If you could choose a label, what would it be and how would it read? Scott?
2: Something along the lines of brain cells may not be active at time of conversation.
1: Now, that is a genius warning label, but I think it should probably be beyond a label for me, just tattooed right on my forehead. Just in case the label fell off.

Yo, dude, so for this No Idol song, I kind of hear, one, two, three, yeah. Who you call?

You're listening to the Z Good Morning. Now, the way this hour, more chatter about warning labels. If you had one, what would it say? But first, what to do if you feel like you're waiting? And I'll share that with you, but first you have to wait for that. So it's

Give up on me. You're listening to the Z Good Morning, and knowing what to do is one of the hardest things to do. Are we supposed to wait? Are we supposed to go make it happen? While the answers aren't always clear, one thing is that we should take everything to God in prayer.

0: to worship the Z.
1: Found my habits way too hard to break. Like watching reruns of my yesterday. But you're

Now, if you're like me, you love the Bible. There's so much goodness in it. In fact, all of it is good. All of it is usable. My name is Chad, but sometimes you read a verse and you're like, I hope that doesn't apply to me ever for any reason. I was reading this yesterday in the YouVersion Bible app's verse of the day, and it says in Psalm 27:14, wait for the Lord. Be strong and take heart and wait for the Lord. I am not a patient person. I love the Bible, and I know that doing what it says is the best thing for me, but there are more days than not that I don't want to wait. But learning and growing, as it turns out, is what happens in the waiting. So being okay with that is something I have to get better at, even if it means more waiting.

0: morning. It's the Z. If you had one, what would your warning label say, Christy?
1: Don't let the smile fool you.
0: Oh, that feels less like a warning label and more like a threat.
1: I'm always smiling, so nobody ever knows if I'm upset, if I'm sad. So, yeah, don't let the smile fool you.
0: Zero more questions will be asked. Just keep smiling?
2: It's for everybody that's been down, but you didn't stay down. Yeah. Talk to

0: case scenarios.
1: But God speaks louder. Do not fear, for I am with you. Isaiah 41:10.
0: Fear says you're alone.
1: God says you're protected.
0: Fear says you can't.
1: God says he already made a way. Courage isn't the absence of fear. It's choosing to move anyway because you know who's walking with you. So step forward. God's got you. The Z.

0: You're listening to the Z.
1: Now, it wouldn't be the same for everybody, but if you had a warning label that other people could read before they interacted with you, what would it say?
2: It would be overly cautious unless it's a bad decision.
1: Oh, at least you know yourself. And that is half the battle.
3: Take the pain away. Take the pain away. Still another day.

0: Life turned up. It's the Z. Now, maybe for you, it's food you'd have to have first, or a level of sleep you'd need before interacting with people. But what would your warning label be for other people to read before they interacted with you?
1: Oh, my goodness. My warning label would be, I care too much and I laugh when I shouldn't.
0: Oh, I feel you there. I love humor and I can see it in every situation. And it can be a beautiful thing, but laughing at the worst time possible is a curse, and it's the worst, isn't it?
1: I know. I can't even look at my sisters when we're somewhere like a funeral because it's over.
0: It's sad, but it's so very true. It's probably like a defense mechanism. Like your body's like, hold it together. Don't be weird. And then we make it weird.
1: Right.

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Hey, thanks for listening to the Z. Now, breaking news in the world of food, I'm going to share with you before the end of this hour, so stick around if you can. But first, if you have a need for something, there's something you can do about it right now, and I'll share that with you coming up. I just want to do

0: Heaven's here. The Z.
1: From 1998 till today, we've been telling y'all something about that name. So for everybody that needs to be reminded in the power, get up. You standing on business. Let's go.
2: Yeah. They just be feeling like people don't be saying his name no more, you know what I'm saying?
1: Yes, sir.
2: I just said his name one time.

0: This is the Z.
1: And as much as we want to know if what we're doing is the best thing, it's really hard to know until we look back. And then it's made clear. But doesn't that put a lot more pressure on making good choices now? Because we can't change our now choices later.

0: good morning. Sometimes what we need isn't exactly an answer. My name is Chad. What we need is patience while we're waiting for an answer, or patience with the answer. I am not exactly a patient person. Ask my wife, ask my kids, they'll attest to this. I get impatient quickly because I want what I want. I know what that is, and I want it now. I don't want to have to wait. But most of the time, when you look through the Bible, you look at the characters and what they've experienced, they're not getting what they want in the moment. In fact, it's quite the opposite. There is so much waiting that is happening in the Bible, waiting for God to show up, to follow through with his promise, to deliver provision. But before any of that happens, there is so much waiting. But here's the good news. God always shows up in his timing, which is perfect, by the way. And it's hard for me to trust that always. But the truth is, it's always perfect. It's always on time. And he always does what he said he's going to do. So the best thing that you and I can do, A, work on our patience a lot sometimes, but also spend more time with him so that we're closer when he gives the answer.
1: We got vices and we got pain. Yeah, we all go through it, so aren't we all the same? I got a thorn in my

Hey, thanks for listening to the Z. Now, if you're like me, you forget who you are and whose you are. But let this be the reminder that you are God's. He loves you. He has you, has a plan for you, and you can rest in that truth right now.

0: Okay, second chances. What does that really mean? Think of it this way. Imagine you did the most horrible, most mean thing you can think of to someone. They have two choices: to fight back or forgive you and give you a second chance to be their friend. Now think about how many times you mess up in a day and God forgives you. Think about all the second chances that you've been given by Jesus dying on the cross for our sins. Jesus dying on the cross for our sins. Got questions? Hit us up at thez.com.
1: Let me tell you about the King, reigning above, powerful and mighty, came down to love. He sits on the throne, highly seated, for his blood has atoned. He's a roller of stones, can't you see? Let me tell you about the King.

0: Let me tell you about the king.
1: Good morning, it's the Z. Now, sometimes unique problems require creative solutions. My name is Chad, big fan of that myself. Don't know what you're going through, but sometimes you got to think outside the box to get it done. And then when in doubt, start Googling.

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0: Yes, breaking news in the world of food you need to know about. Partly because you'll want to set a reminder in your phone for next year. If you're into French fry popsicles, the Good Pop people had a French fry popsicle last year. Sold out quickly. It has done the same thing again this year. So set a reminder in your phone for maybe next year to get in on the French fry popsicle. I will not be setting that reminder because I feel like this is something that we can all DIY. And why really is the question, but maybe you're questioning why not. Chances are you could probably find the recipe on Google.

Yo, dude, so for this No Idol song, I kind of hear, one, two, three, yeah.

0: C.
1: They play good music. I like that.
2: Oh, it's
1: all good.
0: The Z.
3: Without tongues, I couldn't tell all that the Lord has done for me. So I'll keep.

my wife and my kid. Holy Spirit, won't you calm down? Feel the verse, let it flow, let it rain down. Can't do it on my own, I'ma break down. Let the words that I speak be yours now. Got a sling and a stone and a father's blessing. Got a gift I don't own, it's a piece of heaven. This life I'ma lose just to find truth buried in my flesh.

Chris. Holy Spirit, why don't you come on down? This is the Z. That's John the Kid and Nick together. I've got that Rachel DeLong song coming up in just a minute. But this one is a song that we've been having some conversations about. It's an old classic from 21 Pilots called Heathens. Are we reaching out to the lost? And are we making friends with people that maybe we have musical connections or dance connections or swimming connections or whatever it might be, baseball connections, sports connections? Let those connections bring our friends close so that we can share Jesus with them.

Rachel DeLong. This is The Z. I am Britt. That's Clarity. And we love opportunity to play in songs you want to hear. Thanks for the text, 866-441-4487. I rarely get this text, but Britt, the music you're playing is great. Keep it going. All right, well, we'll do that. Up next, Josiah Queen reminding us that there are demons we're going to face, but Jesus gives us freedom from those demons. Oh,

Anike, 1K Pew, and Queen Lee with Jesus Music 2. I am Britt and had a wonderful conversation with a friend, Anna, the other day out there at the pool saying, you know the song September by Earth, Wind, and Fire? Doesn't Tarn Wills do a version of it? Yes, he does. And here

One of the most profound demonstrations of godly love is the idea of unconditional love. Unlike human love, which can be conditional and influenced by circumstances, godly love is unwavering and unchanging. It's a love that remains steadfast, regardless of flaws or failures, offering forgiveness and grace even in the face of adversity. This type of love is often seen as the highest form of love, mirroring the sacrifice that Jesus made on the cross for us. Questions? Hit us up at thez.com.

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1: Sometimes it's hard, isn't it?
0: Mm. You'll make it make sense.
1: Lord, give us clarity. Help us understand how. And you know, sometimes it's not going to make sense this side of heaven. Until we see Jesus face to face, there are things that have happened in my life and I'm heartbroken over them. I don't know why. Some things I've happened, I was heartbroken over, and then 3 years later I go, oh, I understand now. I realize that that heartache was a build to prepare me for the next thing. But there's an awful lot of stuff I don't understand. So Lord, help it make sense. And if we can pray you through those situations, we're here to do that 24/7 at 877-443-CARE. 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We are here.

wonderfully unique and fresh. We love her, Allison Ide and IDK on the Z. I am Britt, and having a little fun back and forth with some friends on Instagram. Yeah, I'd love to follow your pictures. Pictures are great storytellers, aren't they? Let's get connected. I'm at Z Britt, and I would love to follow you back quickly. At Z Britt, and we at the station are at the Z Radio.

0: You know, sometimes it seems to be a churchy word, God's grace, but you and I have received grace in some places that are very far from church, at work, on the field, you know, and sometimes we don't deserve grace. We just get the laps that we have to run, but sometimes we also get that measure of grace. I pray that you and I would, whether we have received it or not, we would be purveyors of it, that we would show grace to those around us. There really is a balance. I mean, there's a time where we need to be held accountable, and we have consequences to our good and bad decisions, consequences that move us forward if they're good decisions, consequences that move us backwards if they're bad. But thankfully, the grace of God is complete and total and takes care of our eternal element. Grace on me is that one from Lynn on the Z. From the heavy and thoughtful to the not so thoughtful, but just so, so sweet.
1: Hey, the love of God.

Taking us to church. The song is called Glory. That is Zonti on the Z. Time for me to get out of here. Emerson Day. You thought I'd forgotten. No, my Rack Shack and Benny songs closing things out for me. Ed's on the way next. Keep it here on the Z as we celebrate a God that delivers us from the fire.

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He sits on the throne, highly seated, for his blood has atoned. He's a roller of stones, can't you see? Let me tell you about the king.

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Holy Spirit, won't you come on down? That's John the Kid along with Nick. This is the Z. We heard Derek Minor and Cannon before that with Save the Hero. We kicked off the song set with Overthinking. That was Sam Wesley. All your favorite music is here for your life turned up. Switchfoot and Amberlin will be in concert in the Z Nation this fall, September 22nd in Charleston, November 5th in Charlotte, and November 10th in Raleigh, North Carolina. Here's a sample from Switchfoot. Name of the song is Let It Out. This is the Z.

0: 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I don't know.
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4: Summer

Say So. That is Bodie. Before that, we heard from Torrin Wells. That was Close. And we kicked off that song set with Lindy and Holvey, a Z-mix of Move. Your favorite music is all here for Your Life Turned Up. We'll talk about tomorrow's new releases for New Release Friday. We'll do that a little bit later on. Right now on the Z, here's Elevation Rhythm with Believe It.

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Gio and D'Angelo, Greater Love. This is the Z with your favorite rock, pop, and hip-hop music. I'm Ed Hutchins. My email, ed@thez.com. Coming up, we'll hear from Tiki Lau. We'll hear from Hopeful. We'll also hear from Torrin Wells and more of your favorites. Right now on the Z, here comes Abby Seiler, Deep Down Low.

Before that, we heard New Zealand artist Tiki Lau with Your Goodness. We heard Abby Seiler before Tiki Lau. Two brand New Zealand artists back to back. Another new artist coming up next, and that artist is one of the bands and artists that's releasing brand new albums tomorrow for New Release Friday. The new albums tomorrow are We the Kingdom with Everything I Thought Was Pleasure and Hopeful, a brand new Z artist with their album, The Art of Letting Go. Here's a sample from the album. It's the new single from Hopeful, Everything is Better. This is The Z.

0: Torrin Wells along with Davies with a remix of Take It All Back. This is to see its new release Friday tomorrow. The blockbuster movie release is from director Steven Spielberg. It is Disclosure Day. Still haven't had word whether or not this movie is a direct sequel to Close Encounters of the Third Kind, but as the tagline for the movie says, all will be disclosed. Here comes Hovey and No Big Deal. Name of the song is Rooftop.
1: We'll sing your name from the rooftop. 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

0: John Rodriguez with Honey, This Is the Z. We heard Joseph O'Brien before that, Camouflage. We kicked off the song set with No Idols. That was Brandon Lake and Schema Boy. Your favorite rock, pop, and hip-hop music, it is all here, all for your life turned up. My name is Ed Hutchins. I'll see you back here again tomorrow afternoon.
1: It's a paradise, and it calls my name, but I can't keep taking holidays.
2: It's a paradox. He can pay.

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The Z.

Taylor Hill on the Z. I am Cheryl. Have you ever gone dumpster diving? I'm asking for a couple of reasons. First of all, because I just kind of sort of did it. All right, it was a trash can here in the studio, so it wasn't as bad as, you know, full on diving in a dumpster. But also because one guy did it recently in Ohio and it paid off with $100,000. I'll tell you more in two songs.

0: me.
1: It's on T on the Z. I am Cheryl. There's a guy in Ohio that, and I don't know if this has ever happened to you, where you threw away something that you didn't know was going to be important later, or just accidentally threw away something, like a receipt, something like that. Well, this guy in Ohio threw away a lottery ticket he had bought. And then when he realized that the trash had already been taken out, and thankfully the collectors had not come to get all the dumpsters, he had to go out to the dumpster of his apartment building and try to find it. He did find it, thank goodness. And it's a good thing he did, because it paid off. It was a $100,000 winner. Okay, maybe I'd go dumpster diving for $100,000. Not much else would get me to deal with that. 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And I'll tell you what it is in two songs.
2: Oh.

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Holy Spirit, won't you calm down? Feel the verse, let it flow, let it rain down. 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Got a gift I don't own, it's a piece of heaven. It's

send that on the Z. I am Cheryl, and I can't believe I accidentally threw this away. Starbucks is giving away a special limited edition World Cup souvenir because today is the opening day of FIFA World Cup. And so they're giving away these reusable drink sleeve in red, white, and blue for our team in the USA. So it protects your hand from getting too hot or too cold. They're giving it away free with any beverage. And they made it to look like the armband that the captain of the team wears on match days. It's pretty cute. Yeah, I accidentally threw mine away when my cup was empty, but thankfully it was right on the top. And I got it again.

It's Lynn and Grace on Me on the Z. I am Cheryl, and I was looking to see if anybody else had any freebies for opening day of the FIFA World Cup. I know Starbucks is doing the free drink sleeve. I haven't come across any yet, but I'll keep looking. I'll definitely let you know, and you let me know if you know of any. You know I love the free stuff. Here's Ryan Ellis on the Z.

0: Sam Rivera and Miles Minnick beat the odds on the Z. 866-441-4487 if there's something you want to hear. So this is for Chelsea in Greenville, getting ready to get off work. Thanks for taking us with you to work today.
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Sarah Reeves and Run Away on the Z. I am Cheryl. Excited about a new Switchfoot album coming soon. Also, they're going on tour this fall. There's going to be a Charlotte date and a Charleston date. You can get all of that info at switchfoot.com. This is from that new album. It's Absolution on the Z.

0: Brand new from Switchfoot on the Z. This weekend is their annual Bro-Am. It's literally a concert on the beach there in San Diego where they're from. And because they are such big surfers and it's San Diego, there's a big surfing competition and exhibition too. I went 1 year. I took my daughter. It was so fun. They've been live streaming it in recent years. I don't know if it's still a free feed or if you have to pay a little bit, but Switchfoot.com has all the details. Got some KB for you on the way right after this on the Z.
1: Let me tell you about the king. 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

Yo, dude, so for this No Idol song, I kind of hear, one, two, three, yeah. Oh, you're

0: Zanti on the Z with Joseph O'Brien coming up right after this from Stephen Stanley.
1: I've been wasting time chasing after false gods. What I thought was light turned into a blind spot.

0: Fall.
1: It's Joseph O'Brien and Trust Fall on the Z. I am Cheryl. And I can tell you firsthand, because this has actually happened in my life, where, you know, God will ask you to do something. 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You get a little bit further down the road, you look back, you're like, oh man, God totally had me and he kind of redirected me over here where it was way better for me. If you're kind of struggling with being able to trust him in some difficult circumstances in your life today, we'd be happy to listen, talk, pray with you. 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
1: Last year.
0: Unfollow the pain and mute the memories that drag you down.
2: Yeah, totally.
0: Forgiveness doesn't mean forgetting. It means choosing peace over pettiness.
1: Choosing peace over pettiness.
3: There's a method to this madness.
0: We're built for growth, not grudges. Jesus gave us the blueprint. Now it's our turn to build bridges.
4: It worked for me.
0: Drop the drama. Keep the peace.
5: This will be a defining moment.
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1: To forgive.
5: Yes.
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0: The Z.

with Jeremy Camp on the Z. I am Cheryl. And if you have a Starbucks anywhere near you where you work or at home and they're still open, I would definitely get down there, see if they have any more of the limited edition World Cup drink sleeves. They're reusable, super cute. And just as a World Cup souvenir, let me tell you, free is a very good price. I was in Los Angeles for a quick family thing over the weekend, had a quick stop at LAX airport. They had a vending machine full of World Cup souvenirs, you know, for travelers that wanted to take something home from one of the host cities. For a cup, it was like $100. I was like, no, thank you. So a free World Cup souvenir? Yes, please.

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I've been walking with the Lord, can't be doing such and such. Wait, I took a minute, but now I'm back in it. If God isn't with it, I don't wanna visit. 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I just

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Tryna break through like halfback, don't need the lights, you can have that. I'ma run the other way, that's backtrack. 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Now I'm back to it like a nana.

for Jen in Spartanburg. Move from Lindy and Holvey on the Z. Got music in minutes from Henrik, Geo, Stephen Malcolm. And right now, it is the latest from Hyperfenton, World Cop on the Z.

Piper Fenton and World Cup on the Z. I am Cheryl. Speaking of World Cup, today may have been the very first matches, but tomorrow is actually the opening ceremonies for the FIFA World Cup out in Los Angeles. And they got, I think this is a perfect celebrity to welcome everyone. Ted Lasso himself, Jason Sudeikis, is going to welcome the crowd. Oh, I love that show. And if you're a soccer fan, you probably love it too.

It's Henrik and Liar on the Z. I am Cheryl. One of the scariest news stories of the last month or so, if you have pets, is this screwworm parasite, which is growing. It's getting really scary down in Texas and New Mexico. It's spreading from cows primarily to now there's a goat, there's a dog that's been infected. They say it could even spread to humans. Yeah, like I said, very scary, and it can cause very serious problems. So there's a vet, though, that says prevention is actually, there's a couple of really simple things you can do to help protect your pets. And if you have pets, you're going to want to hear these. I'll tell you more in just a few minutes.

Sarah Reeves and Run Away on the Z. I am Cheryl, and I don't know about you, but I've been concerned watching this screwworm crisis unfold and spread. It was mainly just in Texas. Now it's spreading to New Mexico and other states and other animals beyond cows. So the screwworm is a parasite, and it comes from these eggs that are laid by this fly. The whole thing is really gross, but like that actual screwworm can cause real damage. It destroys tissue. It can destroy the health of whatever it's in. But there's a veterinarian that says there's a couple of things you can watch for and things you can do to help protect your pets. The first thing he says is if you have pets that go outdoors, check them every couple of days for wounds. And if those wounds appear like they're not healing or not healing very fast, you need to definitely contact your veterinarian. You could have a screwworm involved. And then the other thing he says is tick, flea and tick medications that you give every month, like NexGard, are actually really effective at preventing screwworm as well. So you may want to talk to your vet about that.

0: Okay, all of us have things we're worried about. We've got relationships to keep intact, jobs and school to attend to. We got problems that take us to the breaking point.
1: I find in Proverbs 16:9 that, you know, that we may plan our ways in our hearts, but, you know, God directs our...
0: There are so many things that we can worry about, and this worry comes from a fear of the unknown. Uncertainty is the most stressful thing. The Bible says, don't worry about tomorrow. Today has troubles of its own. Want to know more? Hit

Oh, such a good song. It just makes me happy whenever I hear it. Tiki Lau and Your Goodness on the Z. And you know, there is actually something that the way our brains are designed, when we think about the good things, like the Bible tells us to do, right? Think on whatever is good and lovely. The reasons we are thankful, think about God's goodness. It actually changes the chemistry in your brain. It releases more of the hormones and endorphins that are tied to happiness. So if you're having a bad day, start thinking about how good God is and see if that doesn't help. Here's Blanca on the Z.

Yo, dude, so for this No Idols song, I kind of hear, 1, 2, 3, yeah. Oh, you're

keeping your playlist fresh, believers. It's More Like You, his Radio Z. Hello and welcome to The Uplift. It's Matt. Excited to be here with you today. Some sanitation workers pulling off a heartwarming rescue and a reminder that the antidote to the bad behavior that you see out there in the world is doing the right thing and showing love. We'll tell you this story coming up in your daily uplift. I got an Is This Even Real story. We got to ask the question. You're not going to believe what this woman accidentally swallowed and how the whole story plays out. It's pretty crazy. That's coming up. Plus, my burning question, what was your favorite or least favorite summer job? We'll have some fun with that, along with all your favorite songs and some hope from God's Word. The Thursday Uplift is on His Radio Z.

0: Living Life turned up the Z Channel LLC flame right there and miles away. It's Matthew, and sometimes your guardian angels may have a little bit of a stench on them, and that's okay. A pair of sanitation workers rescuing a starving dog that was buried inside of a garbage bin during their route. I don't know what kind of monster does that to a sweet little dog. It's just awful, but it's kind of a miracle how these workers found him. The bin actually fell off the little automatic lift thing that dumps it into the truck. Had it not, that poor guy would have been crushed by the truck's compactor. Supervisor Alex Halverson personally drove the dog to a local shelter and care facility rather than waiting for somebody else to come pick him up. After getting the medical attention he needed, they gave Alex the first opportunity to adopt him, and he took him up on the offer.
1: First time I pull him out of the garbage can, let me pick him up. We can tell he's getting stronger too. Well, obviously, when he came to us, he was pretty scrawny. Since he was starving, I had peanut butter and jelly sandwiches. So I gave him two of my peanut butter and jelly sandwiches. He ate those. He didn't even chew. He just inhaled. And so a dog who can persist and can still trust people, and he hasn't met a single person he doesn't want pets from, just made me feel like that was kind of the one.
0: When you know, you know. I love that. Alex named him PJ, by the way, a nod to the peanut butter and jelly sandwiches that helped the little guy through one of the hardest days of his life. So, Alex Halverson, you are the most amazing person on the planet today. Shout out to your two coworkers too. And man, I'll tell you, taking PJ to that shelter personally and making sure he was okay, and then taking him home, giving him a forever family. Sadly, there are a ton of pets out there who need a home, and I encourage you, if you're looking for one, to adopt, not shop. I ain't preaching at you. It's just, as somebody who's rescued a couple of dogs myself, I can tell you they are the absolute best, full of love, and you will not regret it. So definitely look into that if you're looking for a new fur baby. And well done, Alex. That's your daily uplift.

hits hip-hop and Help the Z Radio. And, man, we got a game tonight. Stanley Cup Finals, Game 5. We are pre-gaming it right now. Thank you for being here. Got some great music to get you to the game. Go Hurricanes. Let's do this.

Taylor in Greenville checking in for that one. Torin Wells, Miles Minnick, that's second to none. Something you want to hear tonight, reach out anytime, 866-441-HITCH. You can also hit us up on the socials, DM us at Uplift Radio Show or at the Z Radio. You say-

0: tell Mac. That's good news. The Z Radio and Matthew, and came across this today, found it very encouraging, and I wanted to pass it on to you. My friend Annalise posting this says, the hardest suffering becomes more bearable when you can see past it. Not through it, past it, to what comes after. I think that's the key, right? Like, if you think about going to the gym, you don't want to go through that pain and that absolute just torture of doing these, lifting the weights and being on the Stairmaster or whatever you may be, the treadmill. But you think about the goal, right? What comes after, how good it's going to feel later, and how happy you'll be that you made that decision. And that's the key with all of the stuff, the hard things that you're going through. Just remember the why and the purpose. Don't get caught up in the pain. Get caught up in what comes next. So I love that, Annalise. Appreciate you, and thanks for sharing.
1: What you know about us? What you know about us? Fresh off a tour, bro, I'm ready for the sermon. Every chance I get, I gotta make it back to service. I'm just trying to listen to the preacher, but here come the deacon who be

0: I'm going to tell you right now, this story is wild. I saw the headline and I was like thinking it through for a second. I'm like, I don't want to think about this too deeply, okay? A woman accidentally swallowed her AirPod and then kept posting updates as nature did its thing.
1: Is this even real?
0: First of all, I just want to know, how does this happen? How do you accidentally swallow an AirPod? The woman explained she was grabbing her vitamins from the table and inadvertently added an AirPod to that pile. And it sounds a little far-fetched, but I will say that, you know, some of those pills can be huge, right? And having, you know, gone through periods in my life where you take a bunch of them at the same time, you know, you pop them in your mouth and you just, you know, they're scratching the back of your throat. You're not even thinking about it. You're just trying to get them down, right? Well, she didn't realize until she sat in the car and it said that her AirPod was connected. And she didn't realize she had her AirPods with her, or so she thought. She slowly came to the realization of what had happened and began to freak out. She called poison control. They basically said that she should just wait for it to pass and then go to urgent care if she experienced any pain. The woman kept posting updates over the next few days, and her followers anxiously awaited the good news from her bowels, but it never came. Her stomach was feeling a little messed up due to the laxatives and stress that she was putting on it. And on day five, she finally went to the doctor to get an x-ray and figure out if that thing was still inside of her. It was not. At least it didn't show up on the x-ray. She had evidently passed it without seeing it. And then she was actually on the morning news and admitted that she didn't give up looking for it, but her stomach was upset, so it got to the point where searching was no longer reasonable. So,
1: is this even real?
0: Look, I don't even know if she's making this up for clicks, points, whatever, but somebody asked her if she would have used the AirPod if she did find it. Boy, that's a moral dilemma, isn't it? The AirPods, they go for a couple $100, but knowing where that thing has been, the worst thing would be, to me, is if she cleaned it up a little and put it on Facebook Marketplace. You know what I mean? Be careful what you buy, people. You never know where that stuff's been.

my wife and my kid. Holy Spirit, won't you calm down? Feel the verse, let it flow, let it rain down. Can't do it on my own, I'ma break down. Let the words that I speak be yours now. Got a sling and a stone and a father's blessing. Got a gift I don't know.